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0: 9 fire, respond to 203 Hillsborough Street, apartment C, 203 Hillsborough Street, apartment C, possible overdose for a 39-year-old female, possibly took too many sleeping pills, time out 1934.
1: Fire, copy.

on a Martin Tower SendCall. I called back a paramedic, somebody in the answered the phone in the ER. They advised, they think that they might have just resumed CPR on this patient. I did let them know you were going to go ahead and head that direction. And it's a 71-year-old female. She's in ER trauma 1. That's the only additional I have for you.

0: Sincom, airbag 3-1 on Martin Tower. Is South Flight still a standby?
1: We were going to head direct to the hospital, but got call us back if it was officially a go. But I haven't heard anything yet.
0: 3-1, good copy. If it's still, if we're still on standby status, we're going to go ahead and land at base and swap out a med crew that's at the end of her shift and pick up a new med crew member. And but I'll make sure and get my RA and everything as soon as I land.
1: Good copy.

Lion Martin Tower, SINCOM. Be advised, we have a go flight request for you guys. I have gotten you released from the Volunteer Martin flight, and I have that go flight for you whenever you're ready to copy. Well, I'm going to be coming out of Baptist Memorial Hospital, Union City, Obion County, Tennessee, going to Jackson Madison County General Hospital in Jackson, Tennessee for a 90-kilogram patient, 90 kilos, showing a bearing of 302 degrees, distance of 10 nautical miles, card number 085673. I'll copy.

Ferguson, 558 Echo, RAF 1.

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EMS Greenfield area, respond to 1501 Chase Bridge Road, 1501 Chase Bridge Road in Greenfield. 11-month-old male, not eating or drinking, he's not feeling well, holding his mouth open and making strange noises. Timeout 1957.

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Respond to 1501 Chase Bridge Road, 1501 Chase Bridge Road for 11-month-old male. He has been crying, not eating, or drinking anything. Airway is clear, has a cough, has been exposed to hand, foot, mouth, as well as the flu. Timeout 2002.

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1: Southern alarm sounding at 300 Blooming Grove Road, South McKenzie. 300 Blooming Grove Road, South McKenzie. The level 1 burglar alarm at zone 2. Company could have made contact with the key holder. I'm going to be trying as well.
0: Simple.

0: patient at Volunteer ER Room 9 needing to go to Jackson General for a GI bleed. 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
1: 22 is going to find.

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1: Madison County General with source number 0135-130-2-5-2-HP is 1150 MSL. You're showing positive Skytrack. Have a safe flight. We'll talk to you on final.
0: Perfect.

0: 10-6, well, 10-20 at 10-6.
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0: Frank Paul.
1: 10-4.

0: 612, Illinois 2030, DSC, Black Color, wants to accept a breach of Reese Insurance's firm expiration of current NSR.
1: Yeah.

0: 一对抗军正式成立。986, Boy George, Young Robert, PBS, see if we have a good contact number.
1: 10-4.

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1: Did you try breaching the name on that 28 you gave me? The same owner as what the company gave. 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It just says circuits are busy.

0: 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Everything appears to be code 1. Building is secure. 198.
1: Code 4.

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Medic, sorry, are you available?

0: Martin Fire, stand by for a structure fire. Martin Fire, respond to 108 Cleveland Street, 108 Cleveland Street. We had a call for a structure fire at this address. Complainant is now stating that the fire is out, but they're wanting to have the area checked out. Complainant is also wanting to get checked out for smoke inhalation, 48-year-old male. Timeout, 2100.
1: Fire, copy.

0: 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A single story structure, nothing showing from the exterior. 109 has command, be out investigating.
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Carntower, stand by for a 12 call. 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Got a 100-year-old female patient who has fallen and hit her head. They're also advising she's got a high blood pressure reading at this time. Timeout is 2200.

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0: Victor James of Alpha, speaker 29 vocal. Stage 8-4.
1: Ben.
0: Got a call from the KC General Store. They have an alarm sounding at 101 4th Street. It's going to be the KC Zero Greenfield. All they could tell me that it was the front door.
1: Damn.

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1: 213, we have a 911 at 5577 Greenfield Highway 54, Lot 11. 5577 Greenfield Highway 54, Lot 11. It's going to be for a domestic. Mother has attacked the college father, possibly yelling at him, telling him to kill himself, yelling across each other from the house, no weapons at this time. Unsure if the father is injured.
0: 10-4.

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0: 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Both parties involved, it was just verbal. They promised they would behave for the rest of the night.
1: 10-4.

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0: Mark, Larry, stand by, transfer. I have a patient of ONC or ERTN, going to Jacksonville for elevated troponin. Did advise it would be after shift change, time at 5:38.
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0: 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Holy King Tom, November, I'm on 22 at Gus Trail.
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2: Seven down one, open line. Nothing at 835 Highway 431 in Martin. Trying to call it back with no answer. No voicemail.
1: Three, 27. I got it. I'm here at University of Dallas now.
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0: Met 28 Inspector, 2007 Forbes, over in Colorado, 28887. And Mackenzie Jones, at 985 Oak Grove Church Road, Martin, NSR. Insurance confirmed, expression valid.
1: Yeah, well.

0: 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Yes.
1: That line's clear.
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2: 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You're gonna give me an all calls, not an extended extrication.
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0: 10:33, that Neil comes back valid, no gun permit, corrective lenses, multiple entries, left 20:25 for speeding 64 to 55, all those are clear.
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0: 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I have a call, 241 Jefferson Street, 241 Jefferson Street. It's going to be for a patient, been thrown up for the past 4 days, has extreme abdominal pain. Again, 241 Jefferson Street, extreme abdominal pain, been thrown up for the past 4 days. Time out, 927.
1: Hello.
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0: Ábolán. 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You may or may not be able to go down by Jefferson. You may have to go off of Evergreen Street and go down to South Cedar and turn in that way. That's copy.
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0: accessing the center to his feet. If we can keep him away as we're lowering him to the floor.
1: Shelby, did you
0: tell
1: you have a tag on?
0: Correct, I need somebody on a tag on.
1: Shelby, once you get your tag line connected, make sure you get your rope down to your personnel on the ground.
0: Did you repeat your traffic?
1: Shelby, once you get your tag line established, make sure you get your tag rope down to your personnel on the ground.
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0: 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Union City Helipad, 3 on board, 145 on the fuel. Time 27 minutes in route. 1000 HFE. Alright, he's a 1, fire at 135.
1: 3 heavy lifting 1197807, 3 on board, 145 in fuel, 7 minutes over to Union City for the mock drill, array of 1000 HFE, part 135.
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0: 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NCIC, Madison. Also, I'll be 10-6 vehicle search.
1: 10-4, can I get the very first number on that tag? It didn't come through.
0: 28 is going to be 767, Boy, Mary, Frank, Queen.

0: 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Still going to be a valid license. Corrective lens is several entries. Negative on your 29 local NCIC and Madison County.
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0: 10-4. 2-1. 12 calls for escort around 11:30 going toward Martin from the funeral home.
1: Yeah.

0: 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Dresden Area, have a call. 400 Red Hill Road, 400 Red Hill Road in Dresden. Make for a 46-year-old female. Does that she an unbearable pain in her right side. I'm passing out. She said worse today. Gets me 400 Red Hill Road. Time out. 9:59.
1: Good.
0: Heavy MS page to 400 Red Hill Road for 46-year-old female. Shortness of breath, pain in the right side.
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1: And Temple.

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1: Ribs, get a copy of your flight plan. 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

Bravo Mike. 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
1: Go ahead.
0: Just say Vaz, caller did say she went to Martin Hospital yesterday and was released. Also, Vaz said she's wanting to go to possibly Jackson if available today.
1: That's good.
0: Also, only medication she said she's taking today is her pain medication.
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1: 10-4-502, have you en route to 1771 Puckett Road in Greenfield, 1053, friend number 1926, just advised the caller was going to be third party, she was next door, grandmother advised that the juvenile had passed out, mother was with her.

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1: You can disregard on that call at 1771. 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

0: 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Screw the tornado siren. 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
0: 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That's Sybil from White Street and Martin, 701-060.
1: Good work, Owen.

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Car number 085-930, 085-930, standby only at this time. I copy.

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1: Right.
0: That was a red Nissan. Correction, it's going to be a red Ford Focus, no 28.
1: Take over to my station.
0: Hey, man, I'm on 124. They're finally pulling into 8159 Highway 124 in McKenzie.
1: Okay,

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0: Six, sorry. It's 6:30. Morning, PD, give us a call. It's going to be in regards to a deer that's in the northbound lane on 45 north of Martin. That's the best location that we have.
1: Okay. 27, I'm direct. 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
0: 10-4.

0: 627, you can disregard that last call with the deer. Morton PD called and said it was going to be in Elvine County.
1: Terrible.

0: 6:30.
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0: Yeah, 4.

0: 3332, how do you want to say? Go ahead. 563, Boy, Lincoln, Lincoln, Frank, be on Parker Drive at North Meridian.
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0: I'll be 1081 on Tennessee 0, call over David 7084. I'll be at the entrance of BNR gear.
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0: 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Patient's going to volunteer for a worsening wound, timeout 1343.
1: Well, sorry, Governor.

0: 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Are you go one?
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2: Out of Union City, O'Brien County, going to be a rough heading 303, 10 nautical, card 085992. How copy?
0: Two civils.
3: To accept the flight. PAL 11 done. 558 Alpha Echo, RA is 2.
0: It's going to be Ronnie Wade is the homeowner. The call I got was from Rick Burton.
2: The Baptist helipad.
4: Yeah, boy, you're close to 9. I'm just now over the gas pump. Yeah, boy.

We're responding to Weakland County Rehab for patient pickup transferred to the hospital.

0: 31 are acknowledged.
1: Just stand by or go flight.
0: Three one, I said go.
1: 3-1, thank you.

0: 636. 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
1: Jam 4.

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1: Medic 3, transporting volunteer 1350.
0: Oh, yeah, I've got 208, but I don't have a 210.
2: I believe the caller's going to be at 210. He advised he was in the shop.
0: 10-4.

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0: on Firefly Support Station discharge from volunteer air room 3 going to 118 Alberta Street. That's 118 Alberta Street.
1: That's what I think.

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I've got a subject up here in the lobby. She's wanting to make a report. She said that there's a David Morgan that's stalking and harassing her.

0: Town 3-1, I'm Mark. One's airborne en route to Union City helipad. I got three on board, and HFD is going to be 3 on board, fuel at 140 minutes, and area 2, part 91, got part 135.
1: Heavy lifting 119-7931. Got 3 on board, 140 in fuel. About a 10-minute ET, RA of 2, 1150 HFE, part 135. Your ground contact is 891 on 205. Responding for an 87-year-old female fall, extreme pain in left hip, card 085992. How copy?

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0: 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Paducah Lewards have 4 on board. Looking at about 30 minutes, we have 125 on the fuel, ARIA of 2, HFE of 1325, CARP 135.
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0: 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Name Jason.
1: Any history without my line?
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1: .632, I think I cut you off.
0: Priority traffic.
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0: 10-4, I'm out at 858 Highway 118 Civil.
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0: 57, Boy, Robert, Mary, X-ray. Me on South Meridian, just after the new dollar town.

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0: Sì,
1: have a transfer flight request coming out of Volunteer Hospital, Martin, Tennessee, going to Jackson Madison in Jackson. Patient weight 90 pounds, heading 090, 14 nautical, card 086033. How copy?
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1: All right, Canals.
0: 626, I got a 911 at 4775 Old State Route 22. It'll be Maxie's Trailer Park, I believe, Lot 6. The subject was saying that he had some jewels stolen from him. He wasn't making any kind of sense. He was being violent over the phone. If you could, just give me a public service. I'll give you some more info.
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0: 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One for three, heavy en route to a 90-pound patient coming out of the ER, right femur fracture. 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Card number 086-033-086-033.
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0: 352. 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
1: Six or two. 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
0: I'm going to enter county over that subject. I'll be 1019 to throw that warrant to jail.
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0: 632. Which one is Trailer 6? I don't... Nothing's numbered out here.
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1: This incident happened in Greenfield City Limits.
0: Yeah,

0: just logged down that he advised that the jewels were stolen when he lived in Greenfield. I don't know how long ago that's been.
1: Jennifer.

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0: Checkdown 3-1, this is John Mark Tower with 17 to run.
1: All right, clear, copy 17 out.
2: Right, I'm going to have to look at a wire.
3: Yeah,

0: 6:30.
1: Go ahead.
0: Received an L1 call from 3600 Ralston Road. Caller advised that his electricity was turned off and he's having trouble with the heat. It was dizzy and lightheaded, but he declined EMS multiple times. And then he disconnected. I did advise him to call back, but again, it was an L1 call.

0: 627. What's the numeric on the last 911?
1: You're referring to the one in Ralston, 3600 Ralston, 3600 Ralston.
0: Vehicle.

0: 425.
1: I got a call. It's going to be over on Circle Drive. They advised there was someone with a black and green dirt bike driving around. It was just a noise complaint.
0: Are you still in the area?
2: I believe so. Ample. 632. Just wanted to advise, we tried to contact the complainant, I had no answer.
3: 10-4. Just tell him he's got the right to defend his family and livestock on a straight hole.
2: 10-4.
0: 8-27. You might also advise the EMS that 3600 Ross Road.
2: 6-27. We advise that subject. He declines EMS.

0: equivalent.
1: Last unit, can you repeat your topic?
2: Yes, yes, yes, thank you.
1: Yes.
0: 1208. What's the subject's last name on Ross Road?

0: All I know is there's an elderly gentleman. He disconnected before you would give us any more information.
1: Hey, asshole.
2: I've got the subject on the phone.
3: Divorce 17.

0: 425. I'm 98. I would advise them to keep it off the city streets and off county roads.
1: 10-4.

0: 32. There's a subject that's just turned himself in. I've got the 2900 dispatch.
1: Yeah, well.

0: 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Approximately 3-8 minutes en route. HFE is 1200, RA is 1, probably 135.
1: 20 fuel, 38 route, RA 1, 1200 HFE, par 135. And you are positive, Skytrack, come see if I...

0: 6:30.
1: Hello?
0: I was just getting out one call. I believe it's going to be at 4775 Old State Route 22. Caller advised you tell 627 that the person at this address is worshiping, and then he disconnected with me.
1: What?

0: 2-11. Could you respond to 318 Broad Street, 318 Broad Street, some kind of civil dispute regarding a weed eater and the caller's nephew? It was hard to understand.
1: Any vehicle.

0: 211.
1: I'm 98. I got a public service number for you when you're ready.
0: 10-4, go ahead.
1: 731-514-1248. That'd be Robert Johnson.
0: Stand for.

0: 131, have a scene flight request coming out of McKenzie, Carroll County, Tennessee. Rough heading 124 degrees, distance 21 nautical miles, card number 086105. How copy?
1: 31, good copy on scene flight request out of McKenzie.

0: 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We have Al Ray's son, Pop Al Ray,
1: copy, accepting PAL 11's done, 558 Alpha Echo with Risk 2.
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1: 1, it's a rough heading of 124 degrees, distance 21 nautical miles.

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1: 31, go.
0: Power 11's done. Have approximately 12 minute ETE. We have 145 minutes of fuel. RA at 2, HFE 1141, Park 91.
1: Airx 31, that is a good copy, sir. We got you lifting RA 119-8144, 3 on board, 145 in the tank, 12 en route. RA is a 3 HFE, 1141, part 135. I got additional here when you're ready.
0: 31, go ahead.
1: Sir, 31, be advised, you guys are going to be landing at the McKenzie helipad. I have coordinates if needed. Ground contact is unit 878 on the 205, and you're responding to a 19-month-old that is having a seizure. Card number 086105, how copy?
0: 31, copies all, good. Give you an ET just a moment.
1: Copy that.

0: CENTCOM 31, I'm Martin. Sure, in 11 minutes, so would you confirm that that scene is at the old McKenzie Hospital, or if not, I need the coordinates.
1: 31, that's affirmed, sir. Yeah, we confirmed it's at the old McKenzie Hospital, and I can still give you those coordinates if you want to be 100% sure.
0: Go right ahead.
1: 31, coordinates are as follows: north 360823, by west 8829031. Again, that's north 360823, by west 8829031. I'll copy.
0: 31, good copy, thanks, sir.
1: And 31, actually, you can disregard all of that. You guys have been canceled per the requester. How copy?
0: 31, good copy. Return to base. Give me about 5 minutes.
1: Base, talk to you on final.
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0: To verify landed safe at base after that cancel.
1: Absolutely. Sorry about that. We are down safe.
0: All right, have a good night.

143, have an online scene flight request at a Ripley, Lauderdale County, Tennessee, heading 208 for 40 nautical miles. Car number 086123. Be advised, airbag 188 and hospital wing 1 did decline this request due to thunderstorms. How copy?

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1: My God.

0: medical isn't going to be back in service. Patient refused the treatment or transport.
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3-9-8-8-8-8-8-8-8-8-8-8-8-8-8-8-8-8-8-8-8-8-8-8-8-8-8-8-8-8-8-8-8-8-8-8-8-8-8-8-8-8-8-8-8-8-8-8-8-8-8-8-8-8-8-8-8-8-8-8-8-8-8-8-8-8-8-8-8-8-8-8-8-8-8-8-8-8-8-8-8-8-8-8-8-8-8-8-8-8-8-8-8-8-8-8-8-8-8-8-8-8-8-8-8-8-8-8-8-8-8-8-8-8-8-8-8-8-8-8-8-8-8-8-8-8-8-8-8-8-8-8-8-8-8-8-8-8-8-8-8-8-8-8-8-8-8-8-8-8-8-8-8-8-8-8-8-8-8-8-8-8-8-8-8-8-8-8-8-8-8-8-8-8-8-8-8-8-8-8-8-8-8-8-8-8-8-8-8- 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

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Your ground contact will be 902 on 205, and your card number is 086123. 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